This hour of Folk Music Notebook is sponsored by the Heyman Family, in memory of Vic and Reba Heyman. Vic and Reba gave support to so many artists in the folk community, and Folk Music Notebook will continue to honor their legacy, their spirit, and their example.

0: 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Okay?
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I wasn't sure if it was gone.

somebody. They used to say that we were close. It's kind of strange to show compassion through this distance that we chose. 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

Well, hello. You're listening to the Queens of the Blues podcast with me, Gina Coleman, from the band Misty Blues. This podcast celebrates the prolific female blues music from the early 1920s to present times. This show, entitled Wise Woman Blues, is entirely about Ruth Lee Jones, better known as Dinah Washington. Dinah Washington was born in Tuscaloosa, Alabama in 1924. She was a singer and pianist. She was one of the most popular black female recording artists of the 1950s. Dinah performed and recorded in a wide variety of styles, including blues, R&B, and traditional pop music, but gave herself the title of Queen of the Blues. At an early age, her family moved to Chicago, where she became deeply involved in gospel music. She sang, played piano, and directed her church choir as a teen, and was a member of the Sally Martin Gospel Singers. After winning an amateur contest at Chicago's Regal Theater, she began performing in clubs. By 1941 and 42, she was performing in Chicago clubs like Dave's Cafe and the Downbeat Room with Fats Waller. She soon landed a regular gig at Joe Sherman's Garrick Stage Bar. Dinah's credits Joe Sherman for suggesting her name change. During her year at the Garrick, she sang upstairs while Billie Holiday performed in the downstairs room. When Lionel Hampton heard her at the Garrick, he offered Dinah a job working with his band as their lead female vocalist. She made her first recording debut with Hampton's band, with Keynote Records, in 1944, with a Billboard hit. Here's Evil Gal Blues.

got men to the left, men to the right, men every day and men every night. I've got so many men, I don't know what to do.

Well, all right. In December of 1945, she made a series of 12 recordings for Apollo Records featuring the Lucky Thompson All-Stars, which was released in 1947. This next selection features Charles Mingus on bass. Beggin' Mama Blues.

Well, here's another gem from that Apollo Records recording session in 1945. And it also happens to be the title track to this episode. Here's Wise Woman Blues.

These are amazing tunes. Now, after Dinah's time with Lionel Hampton's band in the late 40s, she signed with Mercury Records as a solo singer. Between 1948 and 1955, she had 27 top hits, making her one of the most popular and successful singers of the period. This next 1949 release reached number one on the charts. Here's Baby Get Lost.

0: Well, I think she means that. Now, it would be remiss of me not to share this next Dinah selection, as it was on the set list of the very first Misty Blues performance back in 1999. I first came to know this song from the great collection Men Are Like Streetcars. Lionel Hampton released this in 1947 on Decca Records with Dinah. I'm sure I've shared this tune on one of my earliest episodes, but it certainly bears repeating. Blow Top Blues.
1: I've got bad news, baby, and you're the first to know. Yes, I've got bad news, baby, and you're the first to know. Well, I discovered this morning that my wig is about to blow.

through talking. I can't remember a thing I've said. Now I used to be a Sharpie, all dressed in the latest styles. But now I'm walking down Broadway wearing nothing but a smile. I see all kinds of little men, although they're never there. I try to push a subway train and pour whiskey in my hair. I'm a gal who blew a fuse. I've got those blow-tie blues. Last night I was 5 feet tall. Today I'm 8 feet ten. Every time I fall downstairs, I

Oh, that's so good. I gotta put that back on a set list soon. Now, Back in the Blues was Dinah's 15th studio album on the Roulette label. It was recorded in 1962 and released in 1963, the same year Dinah passed at a young age of 39, which lends even more meaning to this closing selection. If I never get to heaven.

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0: Folk songs for our times. 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This is Folk Music Notebook. Welcome to Folk Stage from the Archives on WFMT, presenting two American folk music icons, Janice Ian and Tom Paxton, masterfully accompanied by Robin Bullock at Old Town School of Folk Music in 2015. Folk Stage is made possible in part by the Paul M. Angel Family Foundation, Nancy Clark, Freddie Greenberg and Dan Pinkard, Bruce Hirsch, Andy and Becky Anderson, and WFMT members like you. Rich Warren hosted the original broadcast. I'm your host, Marilyn Ray Beyer. Tom Paxton was present when a 13-year-old Janice Ian first played her songs in Greenwich Village. They've been friends ever since. So settle in to enjoy the friendship and the music with Tom Paxton, Janice Ian, and Robin Bullock on WFMT's Folk Stage from the Archives.
1: Hello! Wonderful to be home again in Chicago.

0: Thank you so much. Wonderful to be back at the old school here. Janice and I have known each other since she was 13 years old. And we've been promising for years and years to do some shows together. We finally got around to it a couple of years ago, and it gets to be more fun every time we do a show. So we would also like you to meet our friend Robin Bullock, who's such a wonderful instrumentalist.
1: It falls on me to represent the depressing aspects of folk music. Rich is right. That station was the first and only one in Chicago to play this song for about 6 months. Song never became number one because as each station became brave enough to play it, the one before it decided that they were done with it. So it kind of crept across the United States till it finally hit California, but it started in Philly and Chicago and Flint, Michigan, of all places.

There was a tiny mouse who lived in a tiny house, full of drafts and doubts and incredible things, like a jack-in-the-box who popped every Sunday at 5 o'clock, and a clown who wore a frown that was threatening.

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Well done. There was a small still life of the captain's wife, and what he saw there nearly brought the mouse to tears. A calico coat and head, and the inscription read, "To the captain of my heart from Kitty dear." The mouse began to cry, "Oh, what a fool am I to come so far and then be turned out on a plate. Oh, what an awful meal I'll be, most of all to me. So it's overboard, I'll go and make my escape." He caught a flounder for a sail, made a rudder of his tail, and swam as fast as he could swim for land, where he dried his whiskers off and coughed and coughed and coughed

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They sing it in French, and they claim it as a French folk song, which it is not. It is my French folk song. But I have to admit, I like the way it sounds.

0: Tom Paxton, Robin Bullock.
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0: Jesse, come home. There's a hole in the bed where we slept. Now it's growing cold. Hey, Jesse, your face in the place where we lay by the hearth, all apart. It hangs on the heart, and I'm leaving a light on the stairs. No, I'm not scared.

Thank you. Thank you. Well, I have a song I wrote in 2003 that I was going to drop because it's no longer that relevant, but Tom and Robin insisted that it was in fact relevant, so here it is. I was at home with my partner Pat, and we were sitting in the living room texting one another when I saw on the news crawl that we could get married in Toronto, so I texted her and I said, "Pat, I have to go to a science fiction convention in August in Toronto. Would you want to get married while I'm there?" And Pat texted back, "A science fiction convention. How appropriate." So it was, we found ourselves in Toronto getting married in 2003, and it was very exciting and very special and very wonderful. And then we came home. And so on this side of the border, on that side of the border, when they gave us the forms, I put down that I was married. And then I walked 10 feet. And they gave me another form, and I looked at Pat, and I said, "Well, you're a lawyer. What am I supposed to do here?" And she said, "Well, now you put down that you're single." And I said, "Well, how can I walk 10 feet and I'm single?" And Pat said, "I have clients who have waited years to do that." We're married in London, but not in New York. Spain says we're kosher. The states say we're pork. Yeah, I tried that in Milwaukee once.

sin. Sometimes I forget just which state I am in. Thank God I'm not Catholic. I'd be a mess trying to figure out what to confess.

Here is what I would say. It's hard being green. It's hard being gay. But love has no color, and hearts have no sex. So love where you can, and fuck all the rest. Thank you on behalf of all frogs. I've waited a lifetime to use that word appropriately in a song. Well, we were sitting backstage and Tom looked at me and said, oh, 5 sold out shows in a row. And I said, yeah, it feels pretty damn good. We'll say. And it does feel good. I don't think you realize just how big a difference a great audience can make to us, but trust me, it makes a huge difference. It's really a wonderful thing for someone like me to be able to do this gig because, well, it's the closest I'll ever get to being in a band. There's that. But it's also that I firmly believe, as does Tom, as does Robin, that art saves. That it changes lives, that it holds on to our dreams when we forget we have them. That artists are there to give us back our dreams and to keep our history straight. It's a marvelous, mysterious thing to be an artist. To be born into the right time for your talent, into the right family, into the right culture and country. So really, if you think about it, there are so many variables. It's just astonishing. And to get to work every day and know that I'm sharing the stage with 2 people who also seek the universal, who strive to create work that cuts through race and gender and nationality and size and all of the things that we humans use to hold ourselves apart from one another. It's really quite an extraordinary privilege. So when Tom and I were doing press for the tour and we were both complaining that we kept being asked the same question, aren't you sick of singing that song? And we both had the same answer, which is, oh no.

0: Thank you. Please welcome back Robin Bullock and Tom Paxton.
1: Oh boy. I'm sure some of you will remember the excitement back in 1963 when a true American legend named Mississippi John Hurt was discovered. Still living in his town of Avalon, Mississippi, and still playing and singing as well as he ever did. I was fortunate to be at the Newport Festival for the first time that summer when they brought John up there, and the North got to hear this man for the first time, and oh, he just knocked everyone's socks off. And amazingly, a couple weeks later, he joined us at the Gaslight Cafe in Greenwich Village and stayed for a couple weeks. We got to hear John Hurt three or four times a night, night after night. And boy, when you're young, you know, you just soak that up by osmosis, anything. It's wonderful ragtime, his syncopated guitar playing. And about 10 years after this sweet man left us, a song more or less in his style showed up in the back of my head and turned out to be about him. It's called Did You Hear John Hurt?

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0: How about a special thanks for Mr. Robin Bullock for a fantastic job?
1: We prepared a special song. It's in Norwegian. 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They say we're young, and we don't know

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